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I choose. I can eat my dinner in a fancy restaurant, but nothing

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Yes, and how many times can a man turn his head and pretend that he just doesn't

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Is it them or is it me? Who's the douchebag? There's confetti in my mind, and it just keeps on raining down. Can feel it slowly gaining ground.